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1: Wow. Sounds like they really care about their patients.
0: 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I've been going there for 30 years. Call them to get started. 231-737-1335.
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0: Crips, Crips, blood, blood. 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
1: No,
0: Jada, Jada, Asia, Asia, Taylor, Taylor, Kayla, Kayla. 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
1: No,
0: Joe, Joe, Huh, Huh, Matt, Matt, Duck, Duck, Date, Date, Al, Al. Don't forget the sign, get the sign. Rich, rich, thug, thug, Crip, Crip, blood, blood. 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
0: Tammin, Tammin, Breach, Common, Common, Treatin', Treatin', wanna be, Peatin', none of them.

0: with the biggest, Erica Banks with Designer. 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

Kenzie Man with Mean B.I. Speaking of B.I., I ain't going to get into the rap beef between her and Cardi B. We going to talk about that later. Coming up in the mix with your girl DJ Coco Z on the Power Hour Mix Show.

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2: 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Gun violence is not the solution to resolve your problems. Trigger decisions last a lifetime. 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
0: 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Out too, but you convinced us. Should I decorate her walls or log off to Pinterest? 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

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What's going on? 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

0: The T.I. Mahogany Caskets. In the mix as we bring it to a close on Full Throttle Radio. Do remember, Full Throttle is always dedicated to the memory of Fat Man Scoop. And speaking of Fat Man Scoop, brand new Fat Man Scoop out. I played it on the show. It's Domi NYC featuring Fabulous Dave East. Be on the lookout for that. The party continues next week, same place and time. It's Mr. Vince.
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Look. 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Jason. 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

0: with the We in the City remix. 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

0: 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In the mix as we bring it to a close on Full Throttle Radio. Do remember, Full Throttle is always dedicated to the memory of Fat Man Scoop. And speaking of Fat Man Scoop, brand new Fat Man Scoop out. I played it on the show. It's Domi NYC featuring Fabulous Dave East. Be on the lookout for that. The party continues next week, same place and time. 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
5: Even if you type like Big Rob,

forever. Forever's a mighty long time. Here we are decades later. The sentiment is still the same. 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
2: Socrates famously said, "The unexamined life is not worth living." The goal of truth is to bring about correction, which leads to sanity and peace. As long as we try to suppress truth, we remain in sin, which is simply the need for correction. There is but one race, the human race. The social construct of race based on skin color has led to a lot of insanity that many today try to suppress by banning books on civil rights and black history in our schools. That doesn't lead to peace. As the good book says, and I quote, "And you will know the truth, and the truth will set you free." I'm Ed Gray, author of the book 40 Days to a Life of Gold. Plant today's thought in the garden of your mind and let your consciousness grow with it.

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2: This is Ed Gray. On January 12, 1865, General Sherman met with 20 black ministers to discuss with him and President Lincoln's administration answers to two questions. One, how would the country provide for the protection of thousands of black refugees who had followed Sherman's army since it invaded Georgia? Two, how would thousands of newly freed black people survive economically after more than 200 years of bondage and unpaid labor? 4 days after the meeting, Sherman would issue Special Field Order No. 15, confiscating Confederate land along the Rice Coast. Sherman would later order 40 acres and a mule to thousands of black families, which historians would later refer to as the first act of reparations to enslaved black people. Tomorrow, I'll tell you more about reparations. I'm Ed Gray.
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0: to be Good Morning Skeet Town, Port City Town, Hikes, Tiger Town, Big Red Country. Whoa, I'd like to apologize. I was on my way here. I had a long night last night at the festival in the park. I was in the beer tent. Yep. I was drunk. No. I was in the beer tent, and I got home a little late, so I'm starting off a little late today. But I apologize for that Marvin Cease. I don't think my boss, PA, know that's in the computer. And, man, I was trying to get back here as quick as I could to turn that off. It went to cussing and licking and sticking, and, oh, my God. I said, let me hear him get this off of them sisters at church here. You know, because I'm going to show get some calls. Oh, my God, I had to hurry up. I'm going to have to let PA know, get that out of the computer. Our tech guy, Q89. Get that out the computer, because we're going to have church folk calling, everybody calling about that. I apologize. So sorry. You had to hear that first thing this morning. I had to go back home. I had got some things. Had to go back home and get some stuff for the station here. And my grandson is here from Nashville, Tennessee. He made it to town yesterday. And he kept calling me Pawpaw. I want to hug my Pawpaw. I miss my Pawpaw. So I had to go home and give him a big hug and everything. And he okay now. Yeah, all right. Lil' Carter. That's my little Einstein, you know. Mm-hmm. Smart little joker. 6 years old, my little Carter. Yep. I want to apologize for that. I got the crew in the studio. I got my politics guy. Here in here, Mr. Darwin Smith. Oh, he got a lot to say today. Oh, my God. He going to get into a little bit. Not much, you know, because he going to save that for my boss to show. You know, he going to save the main ingredient for my boss show. But I told y'all.
1: What, Ray J?
0: I told y'all. Somebody, not only just one person, several persons, had their hands in the cookie jar.
1: The cookie jar?
0: It's finna come out. Had their hands in the cookie jar. It's finna come out now. You had the feds, the state troopers, and the DEA or something like that.
1: Mm-hmm.
0: They all come at one time?
1: One time.
0: It's serious. When they all show up at one time, it's serious.
1: It's serious.
0: And ain't told nobody they're coming. Surprise, surprise, surprise. Everybody running now, ain't they? Had to go to several people's houses. Hello. Can I come in? Need to talk to you. Yeah. Woo. And they seized everything. I'm lucky they got out of there with their cellular phones. They seized everything. So, hey, it's been a long time coming. Should have been here. You know, all this click, family, friend that's not qualified. Oh, we finna find out now. Rev is in the studio. He over here praying now. On his knees now. I'm finna get down here with him. What's going on, Ray?
2: What's going on, Ray J the Doctor? Hey, Muskegon, what's happening, everybody? I've been gone, man, for 2 weeks. And I came up in here today. I said, it's a big, you know, PA like going to Africa. That's a big African fat pregnant elephant in the room. It's been a beast. Oh, Lord, man.
0: I don't know who stirred the pot, but it's finna get spreaded now. I want me a plate of it.
3: You know, Reggie, I'm so glad I made the wake-up list.
0: Uh-huh.
3: Be in the land, let me be grateful.
2: Amen.
3: It's like the days of Nehemiah is here.
2: Mm-hmm.
3: You know, a lot of things is broken,
2: mm-hmm.
3: need to be fixed.
2: Mm-hmm.
3: And we can come through it, but right now it's kind of like, you know, I was growing up when your grandmama gave you some cod liver oil,
2: mm-hmm.
3: that 3 6's.
2: Yes,
3: that
2: sir.
3: Father John.
0: Ooh, that mm-hmm. cod liver oil.
3: And
0: ooh.
3: It was bitter.
0: Mm-hmm.
3: You know, we're going through some bitter times, but you know, if we all come together and pray and fast and get to work,
2: mm-hmm.
3: you know, we can have better days ahead. But we're going through some bitter times now.
2: Yeah. We about to. Yes, sir.
3: You know, anytime that the DEA, the FBI, Internal Revenue Service, crime unit, and the state police arrive on City Hall, you know, it's serious.
0: Yeah. It's serious.
3: So you can't say it's not.
0: Yeah.
3: You can't say it's not. We can't play with it. And we can't let people play in our face, because Ray J been saying it for a long time, the cookie jar. And they took so many documentations out of the building. I'm standing there watching. Mm-hmm. Loading them up in the blue crates, putting them inside the vans. So we'll know for too long exactly what's what. But they got the records.
2: Mm-hmm.
3: So they go speak for themselves. You know, see, facts, evidence, empirical data, that's what counts in court.
2: Mm-hmm.
3: Now, you know, it can be rumors and innuendos and speculation, but them documents, they speak for themselves.
0: Yes, sir.
3: So.
0: Yes, sir. You know, I mean, running around here, you know, talking and all that stuff. Hey, we don't know what's going to happen until it come out.
3: Until mm-hmm. it come out.
0: So, like you say, you can say what you want to say. I got a lot of calls when I kept saying about the cookie jar. Certain the click that I got called. Why you dogging the hype? Why you talking about that? Why you keep saying that? Okay. Everybody got common sense.
2: Mm-hmm.
0: Come on. You can just look and see it. You know, then this lady come out, they fired her. This lady come out and said, we get $2 million every year to fix the road. But every time you call up to City Hall, we ain't got no money. Okay.
2: Mm-hmm.
0: Now it's finna come out.
3: It's gonna come out.
0: It's finna come out. Yep. So, hey, I pray that everybody's okay, but I don't know how many handcuffs I gonna go on several people, but I. You want come on, get me now, handcuff me right now. Just come on, get me now. I'm at the radio station. Come get me right now. Handcuff me right now.
2: Yeah. Oh, man.
0: Every time I would call up there about, I had a flat and pothole and everything. Anybody told you to put them big tires on your truck? You know, everything. Now this come from a fireman. You know.
2: Mm-hmm.
0: Telling me to my face, ain't nobody told you to put your big tires on there on your truck. I put what I want on my truck,
2: right? Right.
0: You know,
2: right.
0: You didn't pay for it,
2: right? Right.
0: You know, but right. You want
2: to
0: get
2: the road's supposed to be smooth regardless.
0: It's right,
2: a road.
0: Right.
2: It's a road.
0: Yeah. You want to be funny, boy? Yeah. If he didn't have that badge on, me and him
2: don't do it, Ray J. Please don't do it.
0: Me and him would have been going up and down them streets. You know,
3: right?
2: I ain't seen you this upset since somebody stole your grandbaby bike.
0: Man,
2: right. That's a problem. Man. That's a problem.
3: Yeah. Yeah.
0: Yeah. When he said that to me, boy, my hair just stood straight up.
2: Mm-hmm.
0: You know, I wanted to grab him so bad, you know. But I didn't. I didn't because I knew what the consequence was. I'd be down there locked up.
2: We all got friends down there. We all know good people. You know, we all know. And you can pray for this to turn around, but you can pray for people too.
0: Right.
2: You know, we got friends. We got family. We got, you know, associates. We've been knowing these people a long time.
0: Long time.
2: And we all know each other.
0: Yeah.
2: Everybody know, you know. So we just, I don't know who's involved with what. Got no idea. But what we can do is to pray for what's right, and then because at the end of the day, it's what right, it's what's right. Now who's right?
0: Right.
2: You know, it's easy to talk about, you know, protect, but sometimes you got to just let it play out.
3: You know, at a time like this when people like this involved, you get due process.
2: Mm-hmm.
3: So everybody get their day in court.
2: Mm-hmm.
3: It's based on evidence, but at some point in time, when these people show up. 90% of the time, 95%, it's going to be a plea.
2: Yeah.
3: Because they do their research.
2: Right. Right. They already know.
3: Yeah.
2: Right,
3: so right. Some people need an attorney.
2: Mm-hmm.
3: So, you know, I wish people the best.
0: Mm-hmm. Me too.
3: But at the same time, you know, we're going to have to kind of plan for 2027. We don't know what's going to happen.
2: Mm-hmm.
3: Because if I can say this, Ray J, you know, see, Mayor Bonnie McLaughlin, she campaigned on cleaning up the alleged corruption, fraud, waste, and abuse in a 4-year tenure. We're about at the halfway point. And she did it the right way. She went to MML. Michigan Municipal League to try to hire a permanent city attorney, mm-hmm. and it failed twice.
2: Right.
3: The second time, they had a great candidate, Nathaniel Clark. He looked at what was going on in the city. He declined an offer. He said, no, I can't come here.
0: No.
3: with no finance director and HR, mm-hmm. you're hiring your friends and family. He wasn't crazy.
0: Yeah.
3: So he kept going.
0: He saw the corruption before he got hired.
3: He denied the job. So, you know, Pearlette Merriweather, you know, she volunteered, and she worked there for a while. So she was able to, at the end, you know, Bonnie wanted her to stay, you know, because as city manager, you work at the pleasure of the mayor.
2: Okay.
3: And, you know, this was Bonnie directing her what to look for, because, you know, Bonnie swore that during her tenure, she's going to clean it up. So I think people understand that our vote is our voice. Mm-hmm. So by you electing Bonnie, they can talk about her, call her, say different things about her. But look where, she, look where we're at.
2: Mm-hmm. Mm-hmm.
3: So this under her tenure is showing it's being cleaned up.
2: Okay.
3: So and Perlett was a big part, because we now know, I don't care if you're young, 18, 19, 20, 70, 80, black, white, male, female. If you don't have an integrity, that's the problem in the city. See, these two had integrity, and together, look where we at. Mm-hmm. We're about to find out.
0: About to find out.
3: Who had their hand.
0: And grandmamas and mamas and daddy used to tell you, whatever goes on in the dark,
2: soon
0: will come to the light.
3: I don't wish somebody no bad luck. I don't have no malice in my heart.
0: Me neither.
3: But you're responsible for your own behavior.
2: Right.
3: So if you was not righteous, you know, if you did some wicked acts, we going to know.
0: Mm-hmm. Going to know?
3: We going to know.
0: Hey, look here. Y'all keep in tune, because we got birthday showers. We got prayer. Don't forget Reverend James William is in the studio. You want to get on the prayer list. You got a condolence or whatever the case may be. Please call in at 722-8338. That's 231. 722-8338. Wake up your mamas. Wake up your daddies. Wake up your kids. Push the tables back, because it's finna get started. The Doctor Show. Every Saturday morning.

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And you know, I told you before, a way to a man's heart is through his stomach. Are you feeding your man? 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
1: 103.7 to B. Miss Connie, get that coffee right. I'm already black. Mine's right already. Except blacker the berry, the sweeter the juice. I'm definitely black. Okay, look, we're in the studio doing what we do, and that's try to please you from 8 to 2. I got my man in the studio, Mr. Politics Guy, plus I got Reverend James William from the Church of the Living God.
2: Good morning, everybody. Man, how you doing, Ray J?
1: I'm good.
2: I have been missing this place. Let me tell y'all, thank you. I got a couple of thank yous I got to put out. To Reverend, my friend, my brother, the Reverend Frank Landingham, man, I appreciate him. I heard he come in here, man, and just lay it down. You know, Frank got that radio voice, that experience, and do his thing. And he's a good brother and a good pastor, man. And so to Reverend Frank Landingham from the Mount Olive Baptist Church there on A Street, y'all check him out. I want to thank him, man, for sitting in for me 2 weeks ago. And then last week I was trying to call in. I took my mom to our church conference in St. Louis, and my mom and my brother, man, drove everybody down. We had a good time, and I was trying to call in, and they told me, man, I was trying to call in, I couldn't get through to come in and pray. They told me Sister Zanetta Adams, evangelist and attorney Zanetta Adams, they said, man, she prayed last week that she covered this city, this radio station, the people in prayer. So let me just say thank you to those two amazing ministers, one male, one female. And I like that. I like that, Darwin. I like having people that that love the Lord, man, but then having a full representation of the people that God used. God uses men and women. And I'm thankful for that, man. So God bless you to both of them, to Evangelist Adams, to Pastor Landingham. Thank you all so much. I do want to say real quick, condolences, and we are praying, man, for the Briggs family. Briggs,
1: Cooper,
2: Richardson, mm-hmm. the whole family, man. Mother, Miss Frances Briggs, went on to be with the Lord on yesterday in tragic circumstances. It's on Facebook, so we're able to kind of talk about it. You know, otherwise, normally what we do is we wait till the family say something
1: right.
2: before we say something publicly. So to the family of Miss Frances Briggs, we are praying for y'all, and we ask God's blessings, man. Briggs down at the barbecue. So just, man,
1: Forrest Briggs.
2: Bless you, man. Bless you, man. You and your family. We're praying for everybody. And so we want to remember that. And also this coming Monday, Miss Elvira Jones, thank the Lord for her life. She went on to be with the Lord in her services this coming Monday. It's a graveside service Monday at 11 o'clock at Mona View. And that's Miss Elvira Jones. So thank the Lord for her and her life. And everybody know George Freeman. Man, you know George, right?
1: Oh, yeah, yeah.
2: Okay, okay.
1: Yeah, he used to, he missed the festival. May he rest in peace. He'd be out there cooking his barbecue and stuff out there at the festival in the park.
2: Okay.
1: So he's going home with the Lord now,
2: right.
1: you know, so he going to cook barbecue up there.
2: Right, I got you.
1: Lord, Lord, come over here and taste these rib tips. I got them smoking over here.
2: Yeah, man. Miss Hazel Aubrey. We were at Church of the Living God this past Thursday, and Reverend Kai Guy preached her funeral mm-hmm. there at our church. But the family of Miss Hazel Aubrey, thank God for her life. We had a service this past Thursday, and everybody that was there, thank y'all for a wonderful service. Thank you, Kai, for coming to minister. And we want to say God bless you to her granddaughter, who's a member of our church, LaTanya Jackson. So we're praying for her and the entire family as well, her son, her daughter. Everybody, thank God for them. And then one more, I've got my boy Phil Coleman. Everybody know Phil.
1: Oh yeah.
2: Phil's sister,
1: Pastor.
2: Name is mm-hmm. yeah, Veronica Ellis, mm-hmm. and she passed. So the service is going on right now in Camden, Arkansas. And so Phil is hurting. Of course, we send a condolence from Muskegon down there to the family. So Miss Veronica Ellis, Phil Coleman, man, we're praying for you. Y'all let Phil know we shouted him out. That's my boy. He's the head of security at my church. You might not see him, but he there. And that's what I like about it. He ain't going to be all, Phil ain't got to be up front. But if something go down, he there.
1: Well, he was one of Muskegon Heights' finest.
2: Yes, sir.
1: He was
2: yes,
1: one
2: sir,
1: of the one Muskegon Heights' finest. So he know his job. He
2: yeah,
1: know his
2: man.
1: Duty. And he a very, like you say, a very good person.
2: Oh, man. Don't come no better, man.
1: His granddaughter be at my house all the time. I'm sick of Phil. Come get her. You know, no.
2: Yeah. So quick, real quick, prayer list. Michael D.D., Uptown, Alice, Mother Sadie Williams, and Miss Vita Green. We're praying for y'all. Don't know where all the situations are just yet, but we know God is more than able to do exceedingly abundantly above and beyond all we can ask or think. So y'all call in for the prayer list. We hear. God bless you. Thank you, Ray J.
1: All right. My birthday guy, you got any birthdays?
3: Ray J, we had a birthday list. Michael Diddy called and said, Nikki McCain Diddy, last week, happy belated birthday. Also, Alice Uptown Williams called in and said that her sister Renee Williams' birthday is on Monday,
1: okay,
3: 7/27, and also Ricky Williams, her brother, is on Wednesday, 7/29, and that Ricky got married to Doris Williams, having a reception on 7/30.
1: And, sorry to cut you off, my son, Ray J. Jackson.
3: Ray J. Jackson.
1: As celebrating a birthday. His birthday was yesterday, I believe he said it was. And
2: you think?
1: I believe he said it was. Can't keep up with all these kids. You know. He's celebrating a birthday. Turned the big 53.
2: 5'3".
1: Yeah, he turned the big 53. Catching up with his old pops.
2: Yes, sir.
1: Yeah.
2: Yes, sir.
1: Yeah, happy birthday, son. I hope you have many, many more. And I just heard my grandson from Tennessee, Nashville, Tennessee, he's in town. And I just got a call. Here come my other grandson to my house. Well, he's going to come up to the radio station first. He's coming his way from Grand Rapids to his pawpaw, Dallas Jackson, you know. Carter Jackson is here. So I'm going to have the two brothers together.
2: Okay.
1: And keep them for a week because school is getting ready to start.
2: Right, right.
1: So I got to get my grandson and word them to death. They're going to word me to death.
2: Mm-hmm.
1: And have some fun with my grandbabies, you know.
2: Yeah.
1: I call them the Three Amigos. Dakota Ray Jackson, he's in town, so I'm going to have to get him too. So the Three Amigos, that's Ray J. the Third's kids, the boys. I call them the Three Amigos. So Papa going to be busy this week, you know, so. I got to take care of my boys.
2: They'll be trying to. That sound like great grands to me, though, Ray J.
1: They are great grands.
2: You trying to sound young.
1: He's trying to slide it in. Great grands. They call me Pawpaw, so I just said grandkids. But they are my great grands, you know. You know, love them boys, you know. Love them boys. Yeah,
2: they keep you young, man.
1: Yeah,
2: I'm
1: a great grand. I'm a great grand, you know.
2: Trying to keep up with them boys.
1: Can't keep
2: up with
1: all the guys. Donnie Daniels, he got 14 kids, you know. So, I got a bunch of great grands.
2: Okay,
1: you know?
2: Okay.
1: So they call me Pawpaw, so I just said grandkids.
2: Gotcha,
1: you know?
2: Gotcha.
1: Yeah, I keep it short. But yeah, Pawpaw, you know. So, hey, it's a good feeling, man. You know, the things that I didn't get a chance to do with my kids.
3: Okay.
1: Mm-hmm. I'm doing it through my great grands and my grandkids.
2: Right.
1: You know, and I love them. I love my kids.
2: Sure.
1: But I was out here in these streets DJing. In the club, chasing women, you know, and I missed out, you know. They know I'm their daddy, but I didn't spend that daddy time like I should have, you know. Oh, yeah, Christmas, birthday, yeah, I was there.
2: Mm-hmm.
1: But I'm just talking about the daddy time.
2: The daddy
1: that daddy. That I should have spent with them. I wasn't there, you know. Okay. So now the grandkids and the great-grand, I get a chance to spend time with them, you know. So I hope that make up, but I know it don't. But I'm all right. I'll be all right. You ain't never heard your daddy cry before, have you? Me neither. Hey, look here. We're going to get back to more music. Top of the hour. Dawn, you got anything else you want to say? It's 10:58. I might as well just take this 1 minute and just talk it out and do the top of the hour. We got light bills to pay, you know.
3: I had one more birthday. Okay. Paul Duncan called in. He has a birthday on Wednesday. Paul Duncan.
1: All right, Paul.
3: He said his cousin Robert Maddox is in town. He has a birthday on Monday.
1: Okay, and happy birthday to my brother.
3: Michael Diddy, he said his brother, Dr. Dwayne Diddy, is in town from Tampa Bay, Florida. Could you please play some ZZ Hill or Albert King? Then give a shout out to his brother, Dr. Dwayne Diddy.
1: All right, we're going to get some ZZ Hill up for him. I may play Albert King, but you ain't got but $2, so you asked for a little too much. Don't run nothing up here.
2: Too much for Michael. Hey, it's some more folks in town too, man. Muskegon Heights, Muskegon class of 1986.
1: Okay.
2: Mm-hmm. They're in town this week. Reverend Gentry Doxy is in town, okay. My boy, man. And so class of 86 doing their 40 year.
1: Okay,
2: 40 right? year. They're doing their 40 year, man, reunion. Right now. So okay. They going on. So shout out to class of 86. I don't know if it's officially Muskegon or Heights or whatever, but you know, we all get together and
1: right.
2: do it.
1: Right,
2: you know.
1: Right.
2: So happy anniversary. Happy class anniversary, class of 86.
1: All right.
2: God bless y'all.
1: All right. Hey, on that note, we're going to pay some bills to keep the lights on. Yeah. Keep the water running and keep the deodorant coming. All right. We're going to keep it right here at 103.7 to B.
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1: Look at him. 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
6: 103.7 The Beat. It's that time, y'all. It's that time for prayer. The Church Without Wall. Reverend James Williams, he finna come to you with the prayer this morning. So call your friends, lock it in, get on the knees, push the tables back, or go in that prayer room and get ready. But keep the door crack a little bit where you can hear Reverend, you know, pray a little bit, you know. Don't close the door because you're going to miss out. You're going to miss out, you know. I'm on my knees right now, y'all.
7: Man, let's bow for prayer. Hey, everybody, I want us to remember these following families. The family of Miss Frances Briggs, remembering y'all. The family of Miss Veronica Ellis from Camden, Arkansas. Her brother is Phil Coleman. Phil is there right now at his sister's funeral. It's going on right now. So y'all remember Phil and in the loss of his sister, Miss Veronica Ellis. The family of George Freeman, the family of Mother Hazel Aubrey. Thank the Lord for her. That funeral was Thursday. And then Miss Elvira Jones, that funeral is this coming Monday, 11 o'clock at Mona View at a graveside service. Our prayer list real quick today, the people that called in particular, Michael Deedee, Uptown Alice, Mother Sadie Williams, Miss praying for Beta Green, and then Sigar, Brother Jeff Vance. Man, we're praying for you as well. And everybody remember, class of 1986 is having their 40-year class reunion, and tomorrow morning at 10 o'clock a.m., my friend, my boy, the Reverend Gentry Doxy, will be bringing the Word of God with the class of 86 and Church of the Living God family, and everybody is invited. Service is from 10 a.m. This is morning church service now. It's at 10 a.m., and I'm going to have y'all out by 11:30 because class of 86 has a class event at noon. So we got to get there on time. If you're coming, come on. We're going to have the preacher up by 10:30. We'll be out of there by 11:30 and let the class of 86 go ahead and do their thing. So Reverend Gentry Doxy, class of 86, Muskegon Heights, tomorrow, Church of the Living God, 40. 2249 South Quarter Line in Muskegon. That's in Fruitport next to Pine Park. So if y'all can make it out, come here, Gentry. He's coming all the way in from Florida just for this event, and he's an outstanding speaker and a great brother. So God bless y'all. Let's get ready for prayer. Amen. We're going to go ahead and do our song, Ray J, and okay. I'm going to go ahead on and do prayer right after that and let these folks get on to the parade.
6: I would like to give a big shout out to Truth. True. I met her at the store a minute ago. Beautiful little old baby. She looked like about one or two. I told her, baby, listen, I'm going to be saying your name on the radio. Her name is True. Now, that's some kind of name.
7: Yeah, that's True. Awesome, man.
6: Yeah, True. Yeah. Y'all keep it here.

0: Get ready to pray. 2 Chronicles 7:14 tells us this, that if we humble ourselves, my people, call by my name, humble themselves and pray, seek his face and turn from our wicked ways, then God said he would hear from heaven, he would forgive our sin, and he would heal our land. Thank you, God, that we're in a time of healing. You are righteous and holy, God. Besides you, there is none other. Your name is exalted and lifted high above everything that we can ask or think, all that we know to do. God, we want to do what is righteous in your sight. God, when you taught your disciples to pray, you told them to pray that thy will be done on earth as it is in heaven. And Father, sometimes we go through difficult times and a cleansing period. God, sometimes, Lord, we have to confess our faults one to the other. God, sometimes, God, the covers are pulled off and something is revealed. But then, God, if we're faithful and just, God, you told us you would forgive us and cleanse us. So, God, right now at the city, we wish no ill will on anyone. God, we wish no ill will on communities, on families, on situations. But, God, we just ask and pray that your way and will be done and accomplished in all that's said and done. Father, I pray, God, that you give us hearts that are turned back toward you, God, hearts for righteousness, hearts for integrity. God, give us godly character that we might serve you and serve the people by serving you. God, we need to be righteous. We want to be holy. So, God, restore, revive, refresh, and renew in your own time and in your own way. God, I pray for everyone affected. God, we pray for all those that are sick. God, we pray for everyone that is bereaved. God, we pray right now for the Briggs family, God, especially for them, Lord, and their loss, God, so tragically. But God, we just pray right now, Lord, that you would, God, allow them to have pleasant memories, God, fond thoughts, God. We just pray, Lord, that you bless them, God, as only you can. And then, God, heal our community, heal our churches. Heal our families, oh God. Bless the people. Thank you, God, for the preachers that have come on here, God. The preachers, the pastors, God, that have prayed over the people, God. Oh God, we want to be holy before you, God. You are a holy and righteous God. God, we want to live right before you. So God, bless your people again. God, keep us. Bless our community, God. Bless the Muskegon Heights, Muskegon class of 86. Even God, as we come together, may we have renewed minds. God, may we be righteous before you. All glory and honor and praise be unto thee. We ask and pray this blessing and all blessings in Jesus' name. Keep us safe, God, as we celebrate there at City Hall. God, we celebrate the parade today. God, the events of the weekend. Be with us right here, God, in Muskegon Heights. And we'll thank you. We pray in Jesus' name. Thank God. Amen.
1: Amen.
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1: 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May God bless you and keep his hands on you. God bless you.
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1: Green, Kevin Green always got it locked in. 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Yeah, the Book of Love. Yeah, Chapter 2. Kevin Green, you thought I forgot you, brother?

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0: Let's go over some things. Me and Mr. Dalton, we in the studio just sitting here shaking our head at each other, you know. Oh, what a time we got going on in Skeet Town. Hey, we're going to go over the birthday list. And hey, look, y'all, we praying for everybody up there at the City Hall. We praying, you know, may God be with you. It's just a sad.
1: It's sad, Ray J.
0: It's sad, you know.
1: You know, it's a dare reckoning.
0: Mm-hmm.
1: Most people had to know what was coming. You know, the school system, the roads, how things is getting. You know, they ain't built a new house, one, 2 houses in 20 years. You look at Broadway, all the buildings that's been closed down.
0: Mm-hmm.
1: You know, they should be open employing 5 to 30 people. There's so many things that's been neglected for so long that we had a day of reckoning.
0: Mm-hmm.
1: You know, wish we could have got around it. You know, sometime in life, you do things the easy way. This was the hard way.
0: Right.
1: So, you know, we'll see what happens.
0: Yep, we'll see.
1: We're going to see.
0: Yep.
1: The birthday list, Ray J. Michael Diddy called in and said, Nikki, McClain, DD, happy belated birthday was last week. Uptown Alice Williams called in and said her sister Renee Williams' birthday is Monday on the 27th. She said her brother Ricky Williams' birthday is Wednesday the 29th. And also, just got married to his beautiful wife Doris. There's reception on 7:30. Paul Duncan called in. He has a birthday on 7/29 Wednesday. He said his friend is in town, his cousin, Robert Maddox. His birthday is Monday, 7/27. Emma Dixon called in and said, today is her birthday, 50 years old. Happy, beautiful birthday to herself. Also, Ray J. Jackson, the son of Ray J., the doctor, 53 years old today. Now, Gertha Burst called in and said, Mother Rose Burst, the Queen Bee, give her a shout out and tell everybody in Muskegon Heights, we still good, we still beautiful, we still friendly. Had a great time last night at Mon Lake at the festival.
0: Festival in the park.
1: Festival in the park.
0: By fact, the parade, I think it's still going on.
1: Still going on.
0: Yeah, the parade is going on right now.
1: Right.
0: Y'all get on out there and watch your beautiful kids march in the parade and the things that they got in the parade. Just go out there and have some fun. You know, what they say, a family town? Yeah, just
1: right, go out there and family town.
0: Yeah, family town.
1: I'm back in Muskegon because I love my people, but we just going through one of them hard times right now, Jay.
0: It is what it is.
1: You got to go through it.
0: You got to go through it.
1: You got to go through it.
0: And it is what it is.
1: Right.
0: You know, just sad occasion, you know.

0: Blues. Want to give a big shout out to my daughter, Kia Brooks, is going to be celebrating a birthday come this Tuesday. One of my baby's mama just called, you forgot your daughter's birthday? I did. I'm just be honest with you. I did. Never thought it would be coming up Tuesday, but it'll be Tuesday. My daughter, Kia Mae Brooks, birthday will be Tuesday. This coming up Tuesday. Want to give a big shout out to my daughter. Hope she have many, many more birthdays to come. Man, boy, I thank my baby mama. Man, I ain't kidding you, cause I don't know my own kid's birthday.
1: I don't want to say we got two Ray J today.
0: Don't know my own kid's birthday, man.
1: Well, you taking care of, you know, the great grands today.
0: Ooh, Lord have mercy. Oh, boy, man. Hey, something got to happen, man.
1: Well, Ray J, I went in the kitchen the other day. You know what I say? I forgot what I went for. You know, I'm going to get me some water. I ain't going to come in for nothing.
0: I done that, too.
1: I'm getting some water.
0: I done that, too, man.
1: I ain't going to stand in for nothing.
0: Go in the kitchen knowing what I come in for.
1: Yeah.
0: Man, I done that too.
1: I ain't gonna have a wasted trip.
0: Hey, look here, y'all. Just put it on my. You know, I don't know what to tell you. You know, thank you, baby mama. Lord have mercy. Y'all keep it here. Giving you some of that Southern Soul blues right now. Yeah, boy. Latest.

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7: 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Hey, this next song goes out to my main man, Mr. Dalvin Smith, my politics guy. He always up on it, on everything. Y'all keep it here. 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

0: Baby, you, man. Hey, it's getting close to our time to get up out of here, y'all, so we're going to go over everything. Before we get up out of here, we're going to go over everything, and hope y'all enjoyed the show just as much as I enjoyed you listening. Yes, sir. Darwin?
1: The birthday list. Michael Diddy called in and said that Nikki McLean Diddy, happy belated birthday last week. Uptown Alice Williams called in and said her sister Renee Williams' birthday is on Monday, 7/27. She also said that her brother Ricky Williams' birthday is on Wednesday, 7/29. She also said Ricky has a beautiful wife, now Doris Williams. They have a reception on 7/30. Paul Duncan called in and said his birthday is Wednesday, 7/29. He also said that his cousin, Robert Maddox, is in town. His birthday is Monday, 7/27. Ray J. Jackson, Ray J. the doctor's son, is 53 years old on Sunday. Emma Dixon called in and said today, she's 58. Happy beautiful birthday to herself. And also, Kaya Brooks.
2: Kia.
1: Birthday is 7/28. She'd be 30 years old. Also, a shout
0: out. No, that's Kaya.
1: Kaya?
0: Kaya is 31. Somewhere, yeah. Okay. Kia is my oldest daughter, and her birthday would be the 28th. Kaya done had her birthday. It would be the 28th, and Kia will be 41, 42, somewhere in there. 44, I don't know.
1: Okay.
0: I'm going to be honest with you. You know, they somewhere in there. Kaya and Kia name almost sound alike.
1: Now, this is Kaya's birthday, right?
0: It's Kia's birthday.
1: Kia, okay.
0: Kia. Kaya is the baby girl. Kia is my oldest daughter.
1: Okay, okay, yeah. Okay. Get that right. Okay, and also, August 4th primary is in 10 days. Get out to vote. Your vote is your voice. Also, I'm on the ballot in Precinct 4. As a precinct delegate, make sure you vote for me. And the last thing I want to say, this is a quote. Pearlette Merriweather has an attorney and a lawsuit is pending. She wanted people to know that.
0: She got an attorney?
1: Got an attorney.
0: Well, I might as well let the cat out the bag. I am her attorney.
1: You your attorney right there?
0: Yeah. So don't count on her winning.
1: She ain't gonna win, Ray J.
0: Not with me.
1: Not with you. Okay, okay.
0: I can't even read. So you know I don't know that much about.
1: But you got time. You got time.
0: I got time to get
1: you
0: it together.
1: Time. You got time. You know about the cookie job.
0: I told you, thanks to my baby mama, my daughter would be 45 years old.
1: 45?
0: Yeah.
1: Okay.
0: Man, I told you I didn't know. I'm talking about 40, 41. I didn't know that.
1: That's all right, Ray J. I had the same problem. I go in the kitchen. I say, I'm leaving with something. I ain't going to stand up for nothing.
0: Man, oh, man. Boy, I'm telling you the truth. Hey, look here. We hope y'all enjoyed the show. The next sound will be the old school, you know, hip hop or whatever, you know, coming up. But right now, me and Darwin, we got to go get us something to eat, you know.
1: Got to.
0: So y'all keep it here. It's 103.7 The Beat. Our very own, local, A.T. Kim.
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1: As far as skies and vibrations go, I've never felt high. 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
1: 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Colors. Colors. Colors. Colors. Colors. Colors. Colors. Colors. Colors. Colors. Colors. Colors. Colors. Colors. Colors. Colors. Colors. Colors. Colors. Colors. Colors. Colors. Colors. Colors. Colors. Colors. Colors. Colors. Colors. Colors. Colors. Colors. Colors. Colors. Colors. Colors. Colors. Colors. Colors. Colors. Colors. Colors. Colors. Colors. Colors. Colors. Colors. Colors. Colors. Colors. Colors. Colors. Colors. Colors. Colors. Colors. Colors. Colors. Colors. Colors. Colors. Colors. Colors. Colors. Colors. Colors. Colors. Colors. Colors. Colors. Colors. Colors. Colors. Colors. Colors. Colors. Colors. Colors. Colors. Colors. Colors. Colors. Colors. Colors. Colors. Colors. Colors. Colors. Colors. Colors. Colors. Col

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0: empty spot next to him at the bar. 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
1: yo, you know this kid?
0: I said, I didn't, but I know he did.
1: The kid said,
0: get ready, cause this ain't funny. My name's Mike D, and I'm about to get money. 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Your cash and your jewelry is what I

Ladies and gentlemen and lowlifes, it is with outstanding pleasure that we are here to present tonight Slick Rick the Ruler and MC Ricky D doing their smash hit Mona Lisa. 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

0: special guest in the studio. Came a long, long way to be here in Muskegon. Jay Holiday's in the building. Jay Holiday, how you doing today, sir?
1: Man, I'm amazing. How about yourself?
0: Man, doing good. You look good, brother, for a man that's been in the industry, man. You look very good.
1: I appreciate that. I don't know if I should take that as a jab.
0: No, it's a compliment.
1: But I am 44, so I appreciate the compliment.
0: 44?
1: Yeah.
0: Wow, you look good, man.
1: Appreciate it, bro.
0: Wow. How was your journey to Michigan?
1: Oh, man. Well, we were in Albuquerque last night, so.
0: New Mexico?
1: Yeah. Yeah, we were at Albuquerque last night, and then we got on a flight at 7 this morning. And so we were in Atlanta for about 3 hours on a layover.
0: Okay.
1: And then, yeah.
0: Shout out to Delta.
1: Now we're here. Yeah.
0: Shout out to Delta.
1: How you know it was Delta?
0: I'm a diamond. I'm a diamond with Delta, bro. I know that route.
1: Shout out to Delta.
0: That's for good, sure. Man. Well, no, the city is buzzing, man, you know, and we need a Jay Holiday type of vibe. It's been a lot going on in the community, and
1: for sure.
0: So the city's ready. I think this is the first like R&B concert, probably this year in the city.
1: That's what's up.
0: And so looking forward. You got any new music? I know you're doing some old school music. You got any new music?
1: Not on this set. I'm not doing no new music. I am contemplating doing a fifth album. Okay. However, right now I'm working on my artist Rico Anthony. I'm about to put out a book as soon as I get all of those ducks lined up, you know what I mean? But just chilling, man, writing scripts.
0: Is the book going to be about the industry?
1: No. It's actually a novel, nonfiction novel.
0: Oh, really?
1: Yep.
0: Wow. So you're a writer. You write your own music?
1: For the most part. I mean, not all of it, but I am a writer for sure.
0: That's dope, man. That's dope. You know, I didn't get a chance to interview you back in the day when your music first came out. I don't think it, but your record reps was they made sure your music got service. It was on their thing. So this is my first time meeting. I met a lot of people in the industry, so
1: sure.
0: I was excited when I heard you were coming to town. You know, you got some good music, good R&B music that never gets old. What has life been like for you, man? Since from the day that you done started your journey into this music game.
1: Man, it's been amazing. I've accomplished more things that I never thought that I would. Like, I just wanted to put out one song. I'm now contemplating working on my fifth album. So,
0: wow.
1: I've accomplished stuff. I've been on Jay Leno. I've been on Arsenio Hall. I've been on Lincoln Heights. Like, different things I never thought would have ever happened. You know what I'm saying? And then you got to think. I went through COVID just like everybody else did. You know what I mean? So when COVID happened and they shut everything down, you got to think. I make most of my money in venues and live performances and being in person. And they shut all of that down. So for about a year and a half, almost 2 years, man, it was a little frustrating, but I'm good now. You know what I mean? I have no complaints.
0: Did you find yourself like branching out to another field, like doing something else?
1: Nah, man. Let me tell you, the day that I stopped working a 9-to-5 corporate and a part time, I said I'm never going back to work for somebody else. So I kind of had to thug it out. You know what I mean? I had to thug it out. It wasn't comfortable, but it was not comfortable in the least bit, but. But I thugged it out, and now I am, everything's back open. And then on top of that, R&B music has recircled around.
0: Right.
1: So hard and so heavy. You know what I mean? Pause. But, yeah, man, it's just like the shows ain't stopping now.
0: That's good. That's good. So you from L.A.?
1: Nah, I'm from Washington, D.C.
0: You from D.C.?
1: Yep.
0: Wow. Capitol Records. That's way out. That's on the West Coast, right?
1: Yep. Shouts out to my manager, Darius Jones. He wasn't always my manager. He was actually my A&R at Capitol. And once Capitol fumbled the ball and I left Capitol, then a couple years went by. We went our separate ways, and I wanted to get back in it heavy. And I was like, I need a manager. I need somebody that knows what I need.
0: Right.
1: You know, so we got back together.
0: Wow. Yeah. Wow. You got some people with you today. This all security?
1: Nah, that's security over there. Big Slow, and then my manager right here,
0: Big Slow. Oh, yeah. This is like Big Slow and the brother behind. Not slow. Yeah. All right. Manager, security, friends in town. What do you want from the crowd, man? What do you expect from the crowd?
1: Just enjoy. Have fun. Smile. Enjoy the moment. Let music do what it does.
0: I guess we gotta be better than Albuquerque, right?
1: We gotta
0: crank it up a notch.
1: You know what? Albuquerque was, because we almost had it was like a mini superstorm out there. Almost a tornado. Wow. So the show was supposed to be outside, and then it was inside, and then it was outside, and then it was inside again. So I'm pretty sure tonight will be better than that. And I got the band with me, so.
0: Oh, yeah, you got
1: not
0: the band.
1: Not my band, but there is a band.
0: They ready for you.
1: That will be playing.
0: Yeah. So, your song, Bed, talk about this song.
1: For sure.
0: Writing of it, producing.
1: What would you like to know?
0: You know, did you write it?
1: No, I did not. Shouts out to The Dream. Make sure you go get his new album. But The Dream wrote it. He wrote Suffocate and Bed. Carlos McKinney did Bed, and Tricky Stewart did Suffocate. But those were records that were kind of placed to me, you know what I mean? They were given to me, and if they didn't match how I felt as an artist, then I wouldn't have done them, but they matched perfect.
0: Right.
1: You know what I mean? They matched perfect.
0: It was a hit. It was a hit. Yeah. So it was a good song, man. Well, I know you're doing that tonight. Yeah.
1: Absolutely.
0: No doubt. All right, we're going to check out Bed, man. We got Jay Holiday in the building. I know it's like, this is old school hip hop hour, but we changing it up. You know what I mean? R&B fans are not upset about that.
1: I hope not.
0: Right. We in the building in Muskegon Heights, getting ready to be down to Muskegon Heights Festival in the Park. Back to more music. Jay Holiday is in the building. 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

0: All right, family. We are live in the studio. In here kicking it, man. We kicking it.
1: Yes, sir.
0: Jay, man, you're a down-to-earth brother, man. I enjoy the vibes, man. You know, because some people could be, they could be all Hollywood. You know what I mean?
1: I never understood it, but I do see it.
0: That's right,
1: they,
0: right.
1: They do it with me.
0: They do it with you, right?
1: Yeah.
0: What has kept you humble throughout the years?
1: My upbringing, bro. You know what I mean? I almost cussed.
0: Yeah.
1: my mom, man, you know, she raised me right, you know. She wasn't always understanding about what I was dealing with.
0: Right.
1: But, you know, I'm a PK, so.
0: Oh, we in the same boat, brother.
1: She raised me to have respect. And just know that everything that you get comes from up there. So
0: right, right. What was it like? You said you left corporate and you never went back. That took a lot of faith.
1: Nah, it wasn't fair. I hated working. They say if you do what you love,
0: uh-huh.
1: You'll never work another day in your life.
0: Right.
1: You know, so now this feels like work, but this is work that I love.
0: You're having fun.
1: You know what I mean? Yeah. I didn't go to college. I was accepted to Morehouse and Clark and decided not to go.
0: Wow.
1: And to pursue my music with my group. I didn't want to leave my group, so I stayed. And my mom said, well, you know what that means. You got to go get a job. You
0: right.
1: can't just sit around my house all day. That's how my mom raised me. So that's why I went from corporate at 17. I moved to Atlanta at 20. And here we are.
0: Wow. Did it happen fast? This, did

0: record deal?
1: For me, no. Because I moved to Atlanta with my group, 295. Shouts out Dion. Shouts out PJ. I moved to Atlanta trying to pursue the group thing.
0: Okay.
1: And we did that for a year. So we moved down in 2004. We did that all the way up to 2005. And I got signed in 2005.
0: Wow.
1: After
0: wow.
1: I left the group 9 months later.
0: Wow. And you've been out here ever since then.
1: Yep.
0: That's a long time, man. What kind of advice can you give to people out there that wants to be in the game and they're willing to risk it all to be in the game?
1: Don't do it to be famous. Do it because you love it. When you love it, everything else will come to you. But if you're doing it to be famous, you might get the wrong avenue or the wrong path of whatever your thing was supposed to be.
0: Right.
1: If you're just doing it to be famous, it might not work out.
0: We were talking about technology off the air. What's your thoughts on AI and music?
1: I ain't mad at it. I'm going to tell you why I'm not mad at it.
0: Mm-hmm.
1: You're talking to an artist that deals with lazy producers, lazy writers that don't want to work.
0: Exactly.
1: Or they don't see the value in you.
0: Mm.
1: You know what I mean? They don't feel like, oh, well, I'm not going to get nothing out of this.
0: Right.
1: Like, or Jay's washed or whatever the case is.
0: Right.
1: So if I need to get something done, guess what? AI will do it.
0: Facts.
1: And it will get done, and it's going to sound great because it's not just AI doing it for me. Now, I don't know how anybody else does it.
0: Right.
1: But I make sure that I make it right. Right melodies, right everything.
0: Wow. Jay Holiday's in the building. He's performing tonight. Got the band out there. I know the band is solid. And I know you're going to put on a solid show. The weather's going to be better than it was last night in Albuquerque. So it's going to be like 72 degrees outside.
1: Right now.
0: 72 degrees outside. So who do you listen to right now?
1: Right now, I am listening to... Man, I'm listening to me, obviously. But that's only because I'm always writing stuff and just as a writer, listening to the stuff that I'm writing for Rico. But I'm listening a little bit of Leon Thomas, Bruno always. Man, for the most part, it's about the ladies right now.
0: Okay.
1: The ladies in R&B are killing. You could name any of them.
0: Right.
1: And I listen to them, so...
0: All right, how's the music scene like in D.C. right now?
1: Hey, well, you know what? I haven't really been back in D.C. as far as inside the music scene. Like, most of the time I go back to the DMV is to perform and stuff like that. I haven't really been around the producers and writers. Most of the artists have moved out. Like Raheem, Wale, a lot of people.
0: Wale's not there?
1: He may go back and forth.
0: Okay, wow.
1: I'm not going to say he moved, but I know For the most part, Raheem's in Atlanta a lot. So, I mean, Ginuwine's still home. You know what I mean? Maya's still home. But it's just the music scene as far as we've all left.
0: Right.
1: We all had to leave D.C. to get on. And I hate to say that, but it's the truth.
0: Wow. They still have go-go music? They still doing that?
1: Absolutely. 100%.
0: Okay.
1: 100%. Go-go's not going
0: it's
1: nowhere.
0: It's not going anywhere.
1: Yeah, shout out Big G, Backyard. Yeah, all that. Yeah, for sure.
0: Wow. Did you ever get a chance to hang out with the people like the Dave Chappelle's of the world? No, I know he's from D.C.
1: No, but...
0: Who's that? Is Earthquake from there?
1: Earthquake is from D.C. It's a bunch of people from D.C. I can name.
0: Right.
1: Taraji, Regina Hall. It's a bunch of people. Wow. But no, I never got a chance to hang out with him. But we were always at close proximity. You know what I mean? So, you know.
0: Wow. The song Be With Me, talk about it.
1: Be With Me was my first song released.
0: Okay.
1: And we shot the video in front of Ben's Chili Bowl in Washington, D.C., which is a historic, basically, landmark. Dark Child produced it.
0: Wow.
1: And the reason why Dark Child ended up producing that, shouts out to Rodney.
0: Yeah.
1: The reason why he ended up producing that is because I did a song called Without You with Adonis Shropshire. And which... Adonis had basically a track from Dark Child.
0: Okay.
1: So we did a song called Without You. But of course, you got to send the song to the producer.
0: Right.
1: So he can clear it okay, whatever, whatever. He sent the song to him and said, I need to get him in New Jersey right now. And that's when we did Be With Me. So
0: I need to hook up with Dr. Chow. He's down in Orlando, man. I can't reach him. He's hey, out there. Everybody know he's there, but you can't. I know the city where he stays at, but I can't reach him. And we got the largest old school festival, and I just want to invite him out. You know what I mean?
1: You know what it is, but Dark is he is a very spiritual man.
0: Yeah,
1: very, very. So anything, and I'm not saying that that's you or whatever, right. But he tries to stay away from anything that's negative.
0: Right.
1: Anything that's, yeah, that's not of the spiritual world. Yeah, you know.
0: Well, it's a founder. We use the money to send kids to Africa in Orlando. Okay. So this part of it. So it's it's a very big event. You know, we get a lot of celebrities do come out. But me personally, been trying to get Dark Child. Like, how can I reach Rodney Jerkins? And nobody knows how to reach him. You know what I mean? It's,
1: right now, I don't know.
0: You know how. You're about the first person I talk to.
1: I don't.
0: You don't, see?
1: Nah, right.
0: Yeah, I know the neighborhood. I know the city. You know what I mean? I see him on the news sometime with the kids because they're in the sports, you know?
1: For sure.
0: You know? But maybe one day I'll run into him. So, y'all know Dark Child. You know, Rodney Jerkins, hey, tell him how to PA.
1: You got to manifest it.
0: Yeah.
1: You got to manifest it.
0: I don't want anything from him. Don't want no money. Not trying to get signed. Just want to recognize him because he has done a lot of good stuff in the industry. And I don't feel like Rodney Jerkins get the recognition that he deserves.
1: But you know what? He's a quiet person. I don't really think he wants it. He knows it.
0: Right.
1: Like when I went, okay, I'll give you an example. When I went to record with him, Be With Me, he had a plaque on the wall that had, I want to say it was 70 albums. It was like a big plaque and had like 70 albums.
0: Wow.
1: And it said 140 million sold.
0: Woo!
1: Wow. It might have not even been 70. It might have been less than that. But it was a plaque with a bunch of...
0: But a bunch of them.
1: And I don't think he cares about that. he loves the music.
0: Uh-huh.
1: He loves to be the producer. He loves to be the creator. I don't really think he cares about that.
0: Wow. Wow. A lot of talent, man. A lot of talent. Good brother there. All right. Be With Me. Set it up, man. Introduce this for us.
1: Man, what's up, man? It's your boy, Jay Holiday, man. You already know what it is, and you should be with me.
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